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Hey Mary, full of grace, the Lord is with thee. Blessed thou among women, and blessed forth thy womb, Jesus. Holy Mary, Mother of God, pray for us sinners, now and at the hour of our death. Hey Mary, full of grace, the Lord is with thee. Blessed thou among women, and blessed forth thy womb, Jesus. Holy Mary, Mother of God, pray for us sinners, now and at the hour of our death. Hey Mary, full of grace, the Lord is with thee. Blessed thy womb, woman, and blessed fruit of thy womb, Jesus. Holy Mary, Mother of God, pray for us sinners, now and at the hour of our death. Hey Mary, full of grace, the Lord is with thee. Blessed thy womb, woman, and blessed fruit of thy womb, Jesus. Holy Mary, Mother of God, pray for us sinners, now and at the hour of our death. Hey Mary, full of grace, the Lord is with thee. Blessed thou among women, and blessed fruit of thy womb, Jesus. Holy Mary, Mother of God, pray for us sinners, now and at the hour of our death. Hey Mary, full of grace, the Lord is with thee. Blessed thou among women, and blessed fruit of thy womb, Jesus. Holy Mary, Mother of God, pray for us sinners, now and at the hour of our death. Hey Mary, full of grace, the Lord is with thee. Blessed thou among women, and blessed fruit of thy womb, Jesus. Holy Mary, Mother of God, pray for us sinners, now and at the hour of our death. Hey Mary, full of grace, the Lord is with thee. Blessed thou among women, and blessed fruit of thy womb, Jesus. Holy Mary, Mother of God, pray for us sinners, now and at the hour of our death. Hey Mary, full of grace, the Lord is with thee. Blessed thou among women, and blessed fruit of thy womb, Jesus. Holy Mary, Mother of God, pray for us sinners, now and at the hour of our death. Hey Mary, full of grace, the Lord is with thee. Blessed thou among women, and blessed fruit of thy womb, Jesus. Holy Mary, Mother of God, pray for us sinners, now and at the hour of our death. Glória ao Pai, ao Filho e ao Espírito Santo. 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